Tennessee, Papa Hotel, Alpha 1, 692 to the GAT.

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0: unfortunately, he showed me a problem, but I just stay here. Tennessee Violator, 684, Bravo, Kilo, Yankee X-Ray, it's going to be on a white Ford, occupy one time.
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0: Bravo 15, take a fraud complaint at headquarters over the phone. 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
1: 15 check, westbound 35, east, east lobby.
2: 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Correction, that caller. I will take that fraud.
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0: 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This will be the caller's apartment, however she's advising. It's directly above her. 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
4: Disregard 450, pull down Bravo 15, westbound 385 west of Houston Levy.
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0: 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CPD Dale. Meet the complainant occupying a black Lucid in the parking lot. He has additional information for report number 262095. 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
1: 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Bravo 15, did you advise your data file number?
0: Sure.
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0: 4-3, he's requesting a wrecker for private pull, no preference.
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0: Excellent, sir.

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0: 13, same that record. 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We're at Poplar and Peterson Lake. 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

0: 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Can you RQ Tennessee Temp, Quebec Whiskey Lima 7, Charlie Whiskey 8?
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0: Four, Rick.

0: 14, Trans Area, southbound Houston, Olivia, Halley. Southbound Houston, Olivia, Halley. I'm a caller, 5 centers of silver sedan. We've been out of lanes with a drive out tag. 2221, Bravo 4.
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2: 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I'm Poplar, Poplar, you know.
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0: Bravo 12, Bravo 15, pull over to Kroger's 3685 Southeastern Levy. 3685 Southeastern Levy. Complaining about there's a tan Impala in the parking lot. Driving around, seems suspicious. 2245 Bravo 12.
1: 35 Miley.
0: Y'all 15.
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0: Charlie 6, be westbound on route to 385 from Vihalia. 10 feet by later, Bravo Romeo Lima, 6959, Audi Black Kia. Oh, no.
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56, eastbound 35, just east of Houston Levy, Tennessee Violator, 411, Bravo Delta, Sierra Golf, on a silver GMC Envoy.

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0: Star 13, I'll be checking a suspicious vehicle at Johnson Park. That tag is going to be Tennessee 740 Bravo Golf Kilo Zulu, displayed on a Hyundai Elantra, gray in color, and on a second.
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0: Charlie 17.
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0: Tower Charlie 12, Charlie 13, Abdul and Alan are negative. Tower 13, check.

0: Charlie 13 to service, they were advised.
1: Charlie 13 in.
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1: 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Charlie 6, pull down by here. Shelby Drive, Charlie 6.
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0: Charlie 14 LB, Houston Libby in Houston Libby Cove, Tennessee. 6 Charlie Papa 7213, the White Transit fan. Fly later.
1: Check, he says off. Charlie 5, test Joyce is now your Julia.
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0: 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I'll be transferring 1 mil from Baptist Cargo to Crestman, beginning mileage 85614.
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0: Charlie 17, can you fax the CIT report for Crestman?

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0: 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Quebec Papa Foxtrot 0, 5, Kilo 5.
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0: off to check the area of Mahalia 35. Mahalia 35, the near the eastbound on ramp. Clarkvisor is a container near the highway used for chemicals and is flammable. At 747, altitude.
1: Altitude wrecked. 72 Shelby.

0: through. Did they give a description of that vehicle that's losing chemicals?
1: 103, it's not a vehicle losing chemicals. It's a chemical container on the side of the road.
0: Well, as we check, I'll be in the area.
1: Check, it'll be gray in color near the eastbound on-ramp.
0: Check
1: same. Check same, motor 374.
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4: 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One time.
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person for DW. Fourth and four, QW, Mississippi, 801-924-532.

Altitude Shane Rock says 639 Cheney Drive, 639 Cheney Drive, Rich Way Landscape. 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
0: Public Works has been notified of the air route.
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0: 4 off 7 Cheyenne Route, 1458 West Poplar, Baptist Physician Lot. A road rage incident that has moved into the parking lot. Suspects in a dark gray BMW, occupied by male black and female black, became hostile to the caller. 817 Route 4.
1: Call the break.
0: Route 7.
1: Here's the next shoulder. 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

0: Alpha 15, showing eastbound through 85, west of Highway 72, potential violator Bravo Victor Papa 5887. It's going to be a wide, white Tesla. Well done.
1: Check out 15832.

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0: Check, I have a traffic unit for motors messing at the high school by the MTM gym for a private property crash.
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0: Sure.
2: 547 and Motor 3. I'm headed out that way now. I'm waiting on the student to meet me here at the attendance office.
0: Okay, let's check. I'll say
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0: 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We have Christopher Anderson, male black, wearing dark gray shirt, carrying a walker, sitting on the bench. He is unaware. 844. Alpha 7.
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0: 455.
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0: 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The crash occurred around 7:23 hours on today.

0: Soviet eastbound 385 west of Byhalia, I'm with a gray Buick LaCrosse, unknown tag, occupied one time.
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2: All four animal complaints. Bahia and Poplar on the northwest corner have a duck and her 13 ducklings tried to cross the road, causing a traffic hazard at 954. All four.
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0: before, I'll be out at the farms at Bailey Station with a bicyclist as a violator.
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0: 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Is known to have trouble walking around in falls. 1032, Alpha 7.
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1: 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I'll attempt to make contact.
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0: 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Can you ask the relative in Tupelo if she has contact with him?
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0: 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We're going to attempt to get entry through the back door.
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0: 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She is being cooperative, 1103.
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0: Altitude debris complaint eastbound west of Houston Levee, eastbound 35 west Houston Levee. Multiple pieces of metal in the road, 1105. Altitude.
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Alpha 4, we'll show you pulling out with Alpha 2, eastbound 35 west Houston Levee, receiving numerous complaints, multiple pieces of metal all over the roadway.

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0: 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I'll call his public service.

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0: Right. 214, man.
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0: 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It's mere site issue.
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0: Force 94, did they actually advise if it was at the team waste area? Or
1: Snowmobile 1.
0: So before I checked the address that we discussed on the phone, and there was nobody there.

0: 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That's going to be your complainant.
1: Check. I'm out, speaking with him at Service Drive in Quad County.

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0: 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There's two German Shepherds currently running back to this residence. 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

0: 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One of them was acting strange towards the caller.
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1: Jack, 1223.
0: 474, have you attempted to contact the owner of this house?
2: Negative 474, we're unsure of the exact address. 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
2: Check.
0: 224,
1: 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Check, 224, 1224, dispatch 223. 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

0: 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One-year-old juvenile has locked his mother out of the residence, possible force entry, at 1225 Gulfport.
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1: Negative.
2: Check, we're canceling.
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1: How far, Rivas?
0: Does she have eyes on her child?
1: I don't know. Alpha 4, CSD is on scene.
0: Fortune.
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3: Go ahead.
2: They advise that they are going to need some of the issue that you need. Did that make sense?
0: Negative. I just wanted to know if they needed one completed.

0: 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They've made entry at 12:30.
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0: 13, Animal Control will not be serving a city summons. It will be a verbal warning this time.
1: Trail 13. House 13, do we need to cancel the cell number?
0: Correct.
2: 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I'll be 72 and 6 North Texas, Victor Hotel Papa, 3766.
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0: 13 to 15 or 17. Do you guys want to break?
1: Can you revise?
2: 17, what's the note? Do you need relief?
1: Negative. Thank you, though.

0: 41 to 13, have you already gone routine?
1: Negative, not needed.
0: Check. He's routed to the hospital to relief 16.
1: Check him out.
0: This is special.

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1: Check. 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It looked like he came from the subway direction. Walked past it and walked toward the middle of the lot, turned around and walked back the opposite direction.
0: Check.
1: He's on foot at Kroger lot now.
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1: What's he? 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
0: All gray, mini afro. 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
1: Bravo, Quebec Victor, 1843, 1026, 2012, Honda, Mitchell, Tosspon, Scarlet's waiting to see missile.
0: Shit, we got an issue right now.
1: Same up.

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1: That's right. Do you still have any information on that subject?
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1: Showing multiple incidents. Narcotics complaint back in 2023. Citation was issued. Multiple suspicious vehicles and traffic stops.
0: That's right. 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

0: 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Make contact with a Morgan White. In regards to the incident that occurred at Cox Park 45 minutes ago, 1313, Alpha 13.
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0: -221.
1: -221, you got Travis?
0: Check. Were you direct on that flock yet? Just come through?
1: Yeah, I'm just saying. Can you turn off to you that? See what comes back to me?
0: Just check.
2: 220, you can show me around that area.
0: Check.
2: Maybe possibly going to Walgreens. He was in the Infinity last time he hit us.
1: 21, you show me around also.

0: 6-1, are they in the Mark units in the area of Wolf River and Houston Levee?
1: 455, I'm in route.
2: Sure, 455.
0: 455, he will flee. He fled from me the last time, just if you can see it from a distance, advise if he's in that area or not. Probably let him get out.
1: Gulf 4, yeah.
2: Check out 4. 221, the temp tag's coming back, 11-25, 2015 Chevrolet Camaro to Demetrius Johnson, Memphis, no stolen.
0: Let's check

0: 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What direction are you coming from?
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1: Check, is that the one of Wolf River and Houston Living?
0: Check, I believe this can be it. It's got a chip tag on it. It's unoccupied.
1: Might want to go ahead and try to get a Terminator on there. He's going to be a male black with an Afro style hair complexion.
0: All right, there's a female in the passenger seat.
1: Check.

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0: 2100-401, permission to use terminators if this is our suspect comes out here in a minute.
1: Check. 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
0: He's on the west side, close to season levy. First pot, got a passenger sitting in the car.

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0: running across Houston Levy.
1: All units, Central Q in effect, one running across Houston Levy.
0: Medical.
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2: You need another unit?
1: 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We're trying to get things situated over here.
2: Check.
1: We're on to 17. Make my scene over here at Walgreens, Houston Levy, and Wolf River. We need to move some cars.
2: Check them out.
0: This is not sure.

failed to comply with financial responsibility. Are you still clear for traffic? We're also showing a warrant out of Shelby County. We're verifying it now.

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Alpha 16 will show you in Route 1733 Mossy Oak Lane, 1733 Mossy Oak Lane, for an animal complaint. 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
2: Bravo 6, Motor 3, Sheriff at 935 Colbert Street South, the Schilling Farms Elementary School. 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Car is one to speak and need to. 1418, Bravo 6.
0: Hi, how are you, DeCaro?
2: Motor 3.
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2: 548, car advised it was on Colbert Street outside the school.

0: 16, do you want to handle that belt or stay on this island, Cooper? 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
1: 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The subject is aware that it may be a minute. It's already occurred. Suspect is left.
0: Check.
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0: 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Poplar and Amelia. 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
4: 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It looks like the same type of vehicle, but I can't get the tag off of it.
0: Check. 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
3: 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Caller advises us that his car died. He was going to be in a black GMC Yukon. He's going to be stuck on the side of the road. 1541, Bravo 2.
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0: 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I'm going to temporarily disregard westbound 35 east of Houston Levy with unreadable tech tag on a yellow Volkswagen. Unknown.
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0: Bravo 12, that then comes back to Tennessee, Bravo Sierra Delta 2430626 on 2011 Infinity G37, black and color to a Jonathan Brown off of 3rd Cove in Memphis, Tennessee, no stolen.
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probably 6. I'll be eastbound 35. 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

0: Bravo 4, Bravo 14, a crash in front of 336 New Bahia, in front of 336 New Bahia, will be a black Acura and a red Chevy Cruze, no injuries. 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

0: 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Was last seen heading north on Bray Station, approaching Wolf River. It's going to be bearing the tag. 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

452, Bravo Victor Sierra 3566, expression 1 of 27 on a 2015 Ford Fusion blue in color. My due. Out of Memphis, no stolen.

0: Bravo 4, ping, are you clear for information? Stand by. Bravo 14, subject's negative QWA. However, the DL will be revoked. Stand by for revocation.
1: Check.
0: Revocation will be 5/5/16 for failure to comply with financial responsibility.
1: 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Terminate number.
0: Check. Also, it's been suspended and revoked several times, never reinstated. Bravo 14, 2502, 2502.

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2: Westbound 35, west by Helia, Tennessee, 827, Bravo Romeo Golf on a black Ram, unknown.
3: Check, 1840.

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1: I am westbound 385 west of Ilea.
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0: Sì.
1: C'è qua, c'è. 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Subject's a female in a silver Toyota. Female Asian will be a male Asian attempting to reach in the car to pull her out. A retired MPD officer called it in. Subject advised there was no weapons and he disconnected. Bravo 5.
0: Yes, ma'am.
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